0: 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Night Shift.
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2: 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I realize that you've been hurt deeply. Because I've been there.

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Told me of a time you worked with minstrel shows.

now and every chance in honky-tonks. For my drinks and tips, but most of the time I spent behind these county bars. You see sunlight

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look all around you. When the clouds surround you, it feels like the sun has gone, like everything has gone wrong. 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